Aussie Bella, Your Own Worst Enemy. And, but then I was going, I don't understand this. So I kind of put the brakes on. I just kept writing. And then I got offered to come back to the Daisies. And then I jumped right into that. And we toured for the better part of, you know, 6-8 months. And then we got into the studio and did Light 'Em Up and the blues record a couple years ago and toured on that. And so last year I got offered by Frontiers, like, hey, do you want to do a record? And I was like, yeah, okay. I'll let these guys figure out this whole algorithm hashtagging. Like, they got people that do this shit for a living. I'll just do the record. So Marty and I just, as soon as the Dead Daisies tour was finished, we kind of just got to work. And I would honestly say there was maybe only 3 songs that I had that were kind of done. And that was Cassie Bella, Your Own Worst Enemy, and Love That'll Never Be. You know, there was ideas there that, you know, I had worked with Marty on, and we just kind of, like, I started working on them. And, you know, it's funny, during COVID, I told Marty I want to do a record. And then the rest, Marty and I just got to work on and started writing and putting shit together. So majority of the record's kind of new. I've known Marty since I was in the Scream. So I've watched Marty grow. And then I suggested Marty for the Daisies when we were doing the Make Some Noise record. And Marty, for whatever reasons, I don't know if it's because we know each other. Marty and I ride motorcycles a lot together. But he gets me. He knows what I'm about. He knows when to push. He knows when to let off. And I think he's, from a writer's point of view, he's one of the most talented people I've ever met, on top of being a great producer. So I just love working with the dude. And I hope that this is something that, because I believe, this is just me rambling, so I apologize. But when you look at the old Aerosmith records, all those classic records they did with Jack Douglas, mm-hmm. or you look at all the great records Queen did with Roy Thomas Baker, or right. the Beatles with George Martin, like, to me, those guys were a part of the unit. You mm-hmm. know what I mean? They understood how to make that unit work. Right. And that's the kind of relationship I want with Marty. Like, I would love to be able to sit here 5 records from now and go, yeah, man, me and Marty were clicking on all cylinders. You know what I mean? Have it be that Bernie Taupin, Elton John relationship that lasts 20 years. So I just love working with the guy. You know what I mean? I think he's incredibly talented.

talented, and that's my two cents, and I'm sticking to it, whatever. And this is probably the first time in my entire career where I've gotten to write my own path, whether it's even with the songs. Normally when you're in a band situation, there's always that give and take. You're married to the other three guys in the band, so you're trying to keep everybody happy but get your point across, you know. So you know, you can come up with a finished song, which I've done in the past, and then inevitably the guitar player will come up and say, "Ah, man, I don't really like soloing in the key of B flat. Can we change this part?" Okay. You know, and then, or the drummer's like, "Eh, I don't really like that beat that you're doing. I would have done it like this." Oh, okay. So you're always compromising. And this was my first real, even though Marty was as involved as he was, he always kind of prefaced everything with, "Hey, dude, it's your name on the record, whatever you want to do."

heard there from John Corabi, tracks from his new solo album, New Day. We played That Memory, One More Shot, and the one called Love That'll Never Be. Classic tracking, of course, from the Dead Daisies, Long Way To Go. Look out for some more John Corabi UK dates. He's playing a festival at the end of the year, so I think I might well tag some solo dates along that. Because, as he said, Dead Daisies are currently on a bit of a break. They're not splitting up or they're not finishing or anything like that. They're just on a bit of a break because they have been very busy. Although, having said that, they're doing a gig this weekend with the Dead Daisies and special guest Glenn Hughes. So apparently they're both going to sing, John and Glenn Hughes. So that'll be interesting. Now, another big album released this week is the 12th studio album from the Foo Fighters called Your Favourite Toy. It's their first to feature new drummer Ilan Rubin, former Nine Inch Nails, Lost Prophets and Angels and Airwaves drummer. It was recorded at Dave Grohl's home studio and co-produced by the band. This from it is called Caught in the Echo.

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0: bringing a bit of punk to the table. That was Rachel Bolan, the bass player and songwriter with Skid Row, who releases his first ever solo album, Gargoyle of the Garden State, out on June 12th by Ear Music, and that's a new single from the album called Anything But You. He says, Gargoyle of the Garden State is not a project, it is every bit of my soul. Like me, it knows when to be serious and also knows where the party is. And before that, the opening track from the new album from the Foo Fighters. The track was called Caught in the Echo, and their new album, of course, is My Favourite Toy. Now, keeping the theme of new music for a couple of more songs, well, this one anyway, and this next one, Electrified is the brand new single from Tigers of Pang Tang. From a forthcoming new album, their 14th, due out later this year. They will play UK shows with Demon in May. It's like a double bill, isn't it? Then off to Europe and South America and return to the UK for a gig at the Patriot Crumlin and Chepstow Castle on the 22nd of August with King Kraken, Chris Holmes, ex of Wasp, and Phil Campbell's Sons. We will have tickets to give away for that particular show. I've been in touch with the promoter. So nearer the date, because it's in August, we will have tickets to give away for that show at Chepstow Castle, King Kraken, King Holmes and Wasp, and Phil Campbell's Sons. In the meantime, this is the Tigers of Pang Tang and Electrified.
1: America prides itself on being the most just country in the world, and we retain a violent and ignoble death for our convicted murderers. The sentence of the court upon you is that you suffer death in the manner authorized by law, and may the Lord have mercy on your soul.

brand new from the Tigers of Pangtang and the one called Electrified. Now, it was pointed out to me that last week we were so euphoric about the fact that Skindred were on their way to number one, and they did in fact make it with their album You Got This, because Skindred were our special guest on last week's show, that I forgot to run the competition to win a copy of the album. Duh! I did completely forget it. So I'm going to do it this week. So here's a chance for you to win the current number one album. Probably won't be tomorrow, but that's irrespective. The current number one album from Skindred, Welsh band of course, called You Got This. I've got CD copies to give away. And very simple question. What Eddie Grant song do they cover on their album Shark Bait Bites and Dog Fights? What Eddie Grant song do they cover on their album Shark Bites and Dog Fights? Rock Show at GTFM, if you think you know, and if you want to have a go at that, you can choose, I suppose, several Eddie Grant songs. But there's one specific one that they covered. So if you know the answer to that, rockshow at gtfm.co.uk. Now, for going back to John Corabi, for those of you who didn't know, John Corabi joined Motley Crue for one album in 1994 after they fired Vince Neil. I mentioned that in the intro. Making one album called Motley Crue as their fourth top ten in the US. But Corabi quit as the management when forced to rehire Vince Neil. So he didn't really get much chance, did he? They were saying that the fans didn't like it, but I'm not so sure. Anyway, the big single from that album was Hooligan's Holiday, so I thought we'd play it for you.

probably a track from Motley Crue that doesn't get quite enough love. But we thought we'd play it here for you this particular week. Hooligan's Holiday, since we're talking about John Corabi. And of course, he was in an early band prior to Motley Crue called The Scream with former Racer X member Bruce Boulay, Jan Alder Terry, and Scott Travis, drummer now with Judas Priest, of course. They released one album in 1991 called Let It Scream with the single called Man in the Moon. A chap called Dean from Swansea asked if we could play Man in the Moon for Red Track. And Dean asked this week. He asked a few weeks ago, but we kind of held on to it because we knew it was coming. So this is The Scream, tonight's Rare Track, and Man in the Moon with John Corabi singing again.

Wakey, wakey. Welcome back to our three. That, of course, Queensryche. And my guest next week is the vocalist from that former vocalist with that band, Jeff Tate, of course, who was the vocalist with Queensryche from 1982 to 2012 with four American Top 20 albums, with 1990's Empire going three times platinum, which featured the hits Jet City Woman, Silent Lucidity, and the title track. That, of course, from Operation Mindcrime, the first one, and he releases Operation Mindcrime 3, which we'll be talking about next week on the show. Jeff Tate was fired from the band in June 2012, and of course, caught Queensryche name. We will touch on that next week, but not too much. But we will be talking about his career at the moment. He's coming over to play a tour at the end of May, playing locally and playing some UK dates. And we're going to have tickets to give away to see Jeff Tate perform Operation Mindcrime 3. So that'll be on next week's show. Also coming up in the very near future, a chat with Seven Dust, Bruce Sword. Something special coming at the end of May. But also next week on the show, not only will we have Jeff Tate as our interviewee guest, because I did that interview last weekend, we will also look at the forthcoming new documentary from Iron Maiden.

The Rock Show with Andy Fox, broadcasting across the UK and Europe. 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

Excellent stuff from Five Finger Death Punch, especially for Heather and Andy B and Lan Haran. Last year, they're big fans, by the way. Last year, Five Finger Death Punch released 20 years of Five Finger Death Punch Volume 1 and 2. The track Cold is from their fifth studio album, The Wrong Side of Heaven and The Righteous Side of Hell, released in 2013, which became their highest charting album in the UK. And before that, Iron Maiden, who were going to sort of preview their documentary Burning Ambition, which comes out on the 7th of May. Now, after Cold, we're going to play a song called Cryogen, which is a substance for lowering temperatures. In fact, it's the new single from Muse, from their upcoming album The Wow Signal. Thematically keeping the space riff from the video from the first single Be With You, which the band released last month, Cryogen presents a harrowing vision of a man so deep in the thrall of another that he's envisaged his tormentor as frozen moon of Jupiter. This is what they're saying about it. And himself as a lost speck on the surface. Winter's end, she's Europa. I'm a cracked interloper. Icicles pierce my heart so cruel and quiet. Loneliness, she left me trembling in a polar desert. Wilderness, I'm breaking.

That is the new single from the band Tax the Heat. You may recall they're releasing a track a month from their forthcoming new album, The Inconceivable Truth. We've already had Great Heights, Love Is All, Hurt So Bad, and Celebrate Intimate, probably. The new single, Satellite Cemetery Blues, which is that one. And the album is out, as I said, later this year, probably about September time, I believe. Anyway, that's new from Tax the Heat. Really liking the stuff that they're doing from the new album. Looking forward to the comeback album from them. Now, somebody else who releases a new single is Cassidy Paris. She releases a new single called Watch the Fire and starts an extensive UK tour on the 13th of May in Hastings, playing 15 shows across the UK through to September with Powell Payne, Bad Actress, or Fireheart in support. So let's play the new single from Cassidy Paris. This is called Watch the Fire.

That is more new music on the show from the band Tesla, who released a new album called Homage, another album of reworked covers, just like they did in 2007 with Reel to Reel. This time there's tracks by Queen, Spread Your Wings, which is an interesting choice, Bob Seger, Supertramp, Lynyrd Skynyrd, Badfinger, Temptations, and that Climax Blues Band song. There's also one original song on the album called Never Alone. Tesla play US dates with Motley Crue and Extreme, the Return of the Carnival of Sins tour, playing 33 dates in total. So those are brand new from Tesla. The album is called Homage. Now, Yes have rescheduled their Fragile tour for May 2027, from Sunday 2nd of May, starting in Sheffield, Manchester, Birmingham, Bristol, Beacon on the 7th May, London, Glasgow, York, Liverpool. That's next year, of course. The new album, Aurora, is out on the 12th of June. We put in a request to have a chat to our good friend Jeff Downes. Waiting to hear back.

So they've rescheduled those dates for next May now. So let's hope Steve Howe has a good recovery. In the meantime, yes, a bit of rock news from the web, of course. Rolling Stones' Ronnie Wood has announced a headline UK concert for this summer. Ronnie Wood and his band will perform at London's Forum at Kentish Town Friday 21st of August, 2 days before their previously announced special guest slot with Eric Clapton at the Sandringham Estate in Norfolk. Ronnie will be joined by his close friend Imelda May for London. Cole Palmer has announced a trio of very special evening with Emerson, Lake and Palmer UK concerts. Spectacular two-hour show returns footage of the late great Keith Emerson and Greg Lake to the stage with live music from Carl Palmer's ELP Legacy Live, visiting for the first time the UK following successful tours of North America. An evening with Emerson, Lake and Palmer and friends hits Gateshead, Glasshouse, Liverpool Philharmonic and London Palladium in February 27. Kiss will perform two shows at the Kiss Cruise this coming November. The second Kiss Cruise takes place from Friday 13th, Sunday 15th of November at Las Vegas. Kiss lineup for the unmasked shows will feature the most current lineup of the founding members Gene and Paul and Tommy Tyre and Eric Singer. Scorpions have cancelled their April tour for India at the 11th hour. Due to unforeseen circumstances, medical circumstances. Scorpions' first Indian tour in almost two decades was due to open in Shillong last Tuesday and also visit Delhi, Betlagoru and Mumbai over the next 10 days. But the statement reads, "We regret to inform you the Scorpions' Coming Home India tour stands cancelled due to unforeseen medical circumstances affecting the band members. We apologise for the inconvenience and disappointment." Course to fan, the band are very keen to perform at India when possible and within their schedule. And finally, work has started on a mural honouring Diamond Head in their hometown of Stourbridge in the West Midlands. Guitarist Brian Tatler and drummer Duncan Scott formed Diamond Head 50 years ago while they were still at school. Their band's debut album Lightning to the Nations was a huge influence on bands like Metallica, who covered four of their songs. Diamond Head albums Borrowed Time and Canterbury were both chart hits in the UK, but despite widespread reverence, they failed to scale the same heights as some of their contemporaries. They're still going, but their activity has slowed in recent years since founding member Brian Tatler joined Saxon. Good idea to play some Diamond Head. This is Making Music.

Always one of my favourite tracks from the band Diamond Head. Next week, as I said, we'll have an interview with Jeff Tate for his Operation Mindcrime 3 album, and we'll look at the Iron Maiden documentary in cinemas May 7th called Burning Ambition. Tonight's epic ending, though, is specially asked for by a couple of people, Nick Harvey from Cheltenham and Stuart Phillips from Aberdare, who says, can we play some Y&T? Brilliant band, saw them last October in Cardiff, said they were as good as ever, led by Dave Menichetti. Lars Ulrich of Metallica said they're also one of his favourite bands, and 1981's Earthshaker, his favourite album. From it, I Believe in You. Good night, God bless. Keep doing the things that make you feel good. Join me if you can next week.

0: Hi, I'm Ted Allison, host of Classic Jazz with Ted Allison. Glad to be on board here at Enjoy Radio. You can hear it every Sunday morning for 3 hours at 9 o'clock. Hope you'll tune in for jazz standards and songs from the Great American Songbook. 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

0: Hi, I'm Ted Allison, host of Classic Jazz with Ted Allison. Glad to be on board here at Enjoy Radio. You can hear it every Sunday morning for 3 hours at 9 o'clock. 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

0: Hi, Mick Hall here. Come and join me for that 90s and noughties show on this station where we play 2 hours of the best tunes from the 90s and the noughties. 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Young and Hard. Classics like this.
1: Di-di-na-na-na.
0: Or maybe an anthem or two that sounds something like this. That's me, Mick Hall. That noughties and noughties show. Without you.
2: 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Indulge yourself in album tracks and rarities, the kind of thing you won't normally hear on mainstream radio.

girls. There was a lot of rockin' going on that night. Cruising time for the young bright lights. Just down past the gas rush by the meat factory.

Hi, everybody. It's Arnie here. 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I wouldn't go anywhere else.

Hi, I'm Ted Allison, host of Classic Jazz with Ted Allison. Glad to be on board here at Enjoy Radio. You can hear it every Sunday morning for 3 hours at 9 o'clock. Hope you'll tune in for jazz standards and songs from the Great American Songbook. 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

Hi there. Did you know that was a cover? And who did this originally? I can see clearly now the rain is done. I can see all obstacles. And did Elvis really cover U2's Vertigo? Hello, hello. I'm at a place called Vertigo. For all these answers and more, join me, Michael Chamberlain, Mondays at 9 p.m. for Cover Up and Be Cozy. Give me something I can find.

0: very, very much. Thank you very much for
1: love.
0: Thank you very much. Thank you very, very, very much. Thank you very much for
1: love.
0: Thank you very, very, very much. Thank you very much for the Sunday joint. Thank you very much. Thank you very, very, very much. Thank you very much for the Sunday joint.
1: And our cultural heritage.
2: National beverage.
1: Being fat.
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1: The nursery rhymes.
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0: 5, 4, 3, 2, 1. It's now time for The Breakfast Show with Tony and Dave Galloway. Only on Enjoy Radio.
1: And very good morning. This is Tony and Dave Galloway right here on Enjoy Radio, bringing you The Breakfast Show. And of course, we're here for the next 2 hours with a fantastic list of tracks and us. So yes, we hope everyone is having a wonderful, wonderful Wednesday, 6th of May. And we hope wherever you are, the weather is nice and kind. For us, it's sunny, but it's going to be a bit chilly today. So anything you want to add?
2: Not really.
1: Not really. Okay, so we are going to continue then. We're going to go to the first track from 2023. This is Rihanna, and it is Disturbia.

And of course, from 2000, that was NSYNC with Bye Bye Bye. What a great track that is. So, yes, it is a little quiet today, but we will get through it. So, oh gosh, here we go. So, yes. If you do want

So yes, hopefully someone out there will get it. But next up on next up on Enjoy Radio, we have from 2021. This is Cheval Shepherd. Good boy. Hope you enjoy.

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Keep tuned in to Enjoy Radio, the only online station you need.

Our apologies. So, yes, that was from 2006. That was Take That with Shrine. What another fantastic track that is. So, yes, we are going to go to the next track from 1980. This is David Bowie, Ashes to Ashes.

and what another great track from the 80s. So yes, just a reminder for the riddle with your brew. I am a word that begins with the letter I. If you add the letter A to me, I become a whole new word with a different meaning. But that it sounds exactly the same. What word am I? So yes, hopefully some of you will get that. But next up on Enjoy Radio, from 1995, this is Smokey. And of course, Have You Ever Seen the Rain? But since most of us lives in Britain, I'm sure we have. Hope you enjoy it.

0: And of course, from 1989, that was Babyface with Whip Appeal. And before that, from 2021, James Arthur with September. Two great tracks there. Absolutely marvellous.
1: Yes, and there were songs.
0: Yep.
1: Sung by people.
0: Yep. Of course.
1: And I suppose they were blooming wrote by somebody as well.
0: Yes. I mean, back then, yes. Actually, yeah. September, I don't know. Was AI out? Yes. Yes, it was.
1: Why, are you telling me AI does songs?
0: Yes. Yes, it does.
1: Wow.
0: Yeah.
1: I've seen some of the AI videos.
0: Yes.
1: I could just imagine what the songs are like.
0: Yep. That's why a lot of presenters or even stations refuses to play them.
1: All right.
0: But yeah. So, yeah, next up from 1999, this is Sting, and it is one of my favourite tracks, and I do hope you enjoy it. It's Desert Rose right here on Enjoy Radio.

0: And of course, from 2021, that was Ed Sheeran with Shivers. And before that, from 1981, Shakin' Stevens, This Old House. So, yes, we hope everyone is having a wonderful day. And we were just talking about somehow.
1: Fishing.
0: Yeah, we were talking about fishing, and then somehow it
1: Tony
0: led
1: was
0: into...
1: telling me what he fishes for, pythons and tarantulas.
0: Shut up. But no, yeah, that's how it ended up being a discussion about spiders then. Because
1: yes,
0: we
1: it did.
0: Yeah. Very weird.
1: Because Tony fishes for python.
0: Shut up. It's because I accidentally came out with python. Oh, dear. But yes.
1: That must be a weird one to catch, I'll tell you.
0: Yeah.
1: Strange.
0: I mean, I have almost caught a bird.
1: Yeah, I know you have.
0: Midair.
1: That was only because you sent the hook flying too high, I think.
0: No. No, it was very low above the water. So I did a cast, didn't even see it coming, and literally just missed the bird. So
1: I'd love to have seen that, actually. That'd have been quite funny. You catching a bird.
0: Well,
1: I'd love to have seen that on the blooming thing.
0: The hook landed in the water and I was like, oh, you know.
1: Just imagine him catching a bird.
0: Yeah. Stuart has. Midair.
1: Yeah.
0: Yeah. Yeah.
1: What happened?
0: He ended up wheeling it in.
1: took it home for dinner, I take it.
0: Oh, no.
1: Well, if he didn't, there'd have been plenty of people out there that would have bought that.
0: Oh, my goodness. So, yes, we are going to go to the next track from 1962. This is Ricky Nelson, Young World.

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And of course from 2006, that was Daughtry with It's Not Over. And before that, from 2000, Three Doors Down, Be Like That. Two great, fantastic tracks right there. So yes, it is now time for me to do the 9 o'clock weather reports. So here it is. In London, it is currently 11 degrees Celsius with a high of 14. In Paris, it is currently 11 degrees Celsius with a high of 15, but there is a yellow warning for rain flood. In Germany, it is currently 11 degrees Celsius with a high of 16. In New York City, 18 degrees Celsius with a high of 21. In Sydney, 19 degrees Celsius with a high of 24. And in Toronto, it is currently 7 degrees Celsius with a high of 11. So yes, of course, that is the weather reports for across the globe. Of course, I will not be going through them all, otherwise we will be here forever. And so yes, that's it. And of course, if you missed the riddle with your brew, then here it is again. It is, I am a word that begins with the letter I. If you add the letter A to me, I become a new word with a different meaning, but that sounds exactly the same. What word am I? But next up on Enjoy Radio from 1980, this is The Police, Don't Stand So Close to Me.

Dear Diary, I know I've said this before, but I'm sure this time

And of course, from 1982, that was Luther Vandross with You're the Sweetest One. And before that, from 1981, it was Phil Collins' In the Air Tonight. Two great tracks right there. So yes, next up on Enjoy Radio from 2006, this is Red Hot Chili Peppers, Danny California.

And of course, from 1996, that was Tony Braxton with Unbreak My Heart. And before that, from 2006, Red Hot Chili Peppers, Danny California. Two great tracks just there. So yes, I hope everyone is having a wonderful Wednesday, 6th of May. And if you've forgotten the riddle already, then don't worry, because I'm going to do it now. I am a word that begins with the letter I. If you add the letter A to me, I become a whole new word with a different meaning. But that sounds exactly the same. What word am I? Next up on Enjoy Radio, from 1984, this is Bonnie Tyler, Holding Out for a Hero.

0: And of course, from 1985 till Tuesday, voices carry. And before that, 1973, The Carpenters, Top of the World.
1: Yeah, we were just discussing The Carpenters, actually. What a fantastic group.
0: Yeah.
1: And it was such a shame what happened with Karen.
0: Yeah.
1: There you go.
0: Yeah.
1: Things are sent down, and that's the way it is.
0: Yeah. Yeah. So, yes, we are going to go on to the next track from 2022. This is 220 Kid, Too Many Nights, right here on Enjoy Radio.

0: And of course, on 2021, that was Cooper Allen with Tough Ones.
1: And it sounds like a country love song.
0: And before that, from 1981, it was 38 Special with Hold On Loosely. Okay, so I am going to reread the riddle with your brew as well as give the answer. I've already received a text from a mother and she got it correct, which I'm actually surprised about, to be fair.
1: Wow. I'm trying
0: to catch her out, but...
1: Yeah.
0: Mind you, though, you did get one once and she didn't.
1: Yeah, that's very
0: true. So there you go.
1: For me to get one, it's a blooming miracle.
0: Oh, yes.
1: All right.
0: Okay, so here it is. I am a word that begins with the letter I. If you add the letter A to me, I become a new word with a different meaning. But that sounds exactly the same. What word am I? And of course, the answer is I'll. Yes. So yes, that is today. I don't know why I came out like that. That is today's riddle. Hopefully some of you got it. And I hope everyone enjoyed.
1: If you're listening.
0: Yeah. And I hope everyone enjoyed the show today. Have a fantastic Wednesday, 6th of May. We are back again tomorrow morning, 8 a.m. for another breakfast show right here on Enjoy Radio. But yes, apart from that, I'm done.
1: Bye-bye.
0: Yep. Okay, so we are going to leave you now with a track from 1991. This is The Farm, and it is All Together Now. Thank you very much for tuning in, and we will see you all tomorrow morning. Tune in, Dave Galloway, over and out.

Welcome to the show. This is Steve's new Alphabet Street. Everything has a logical reason. Every track is going to be connected by a certain letter. Let's see if you can work it out.

The voice of Tracy Thorn, Run a Red Light. And before that we heard Earth, Wind and Fire. At the top of the show, The Exciters. And then Eric Clapton, an unplugged version of Layla. Well, what's going on? What's going on? We've got something in common. Every track has something in common in the Alphabet Street show. Today's show is brought to you courtesy of the letter E.

0: well before Hotel California took them into superstar land, the Eagles were just a very, very good country rock band. And the album before Hotel California, One of These Nights, from which we heard the title track. Well, Everything But the Girl, what a superb little combo they are. They brought out an album last year called Fuse, and we heard Run a Red Light. But I don't play modern stuff as a rule. I play all kinds of stuff and as diverse as they come. And the very first track in the show was by The Exciters. You might know the version by Billy Davis of Tell Him. Very early 60s, I was a mere lad. And then, of course, Clapton not playing the electric version of Layla, and Earth, Wind & Fire from their best of, especially for people who love Earth, Wind & Fire. That, for me, is one of their very greatest. I aim for diversity. Something in common every track has got is it will be a little bit different. Is this going to be diverse enough for you? You have to let me know.
1: Heaven, I'm in heaven, and my

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I'm smiling. Are you smiling? I'm actually laughing. My goodness. Ennio Morricone, The Good, The Bad and The Ugly. The original soundtrack. No rubbish here, you know. No, no, absolutely. And before that, the wonderful Ella Fitzgerald and Louis Armstrong, Cheek to Cheek. Do you want some more where that came from?

Chiara, una volta il West, Once Upon a Time in the West, Ennio Morricone, and then Marshall Mathers, Eminem, The Eminem Show, and that was Cleaning Out My Closet. Here are two artists with something very special in common.

Elvis Costello from his album In Motion Pictures, not his official release, but somebody decided to collect up all the stuff he's done for movies, which is quite considerable, actually. Originally performed by Charles Aznavour, She, and before that, Elvis, Suspicious Minds, which was redone by, I think, who was it? Was it Fine Young Cannibals? Oh, I don't know. Get my researcher onto it. Listen, you're listening to Steve's Alphabet Street, and it's the letter E. And I wonder if you can predict what I'm going to play. I wonder if you can name some of the artists that are going to be in the show. If you can, maybe you could write them down and send them to me at stevetimeoutradio@gmail.com. And if you put the time that you're writing, the email, yeah, actually the emails have already got the times on, haven't they? Then I will pull out the first five people and give you a big shout out if your predictions come true. Now, a little bit of country music for you, in a way.

Tell Me. Good songs. Emmylou Harris from the magnificent album Wrecking Ball, and that was Every Grain of Sand. And then from the days when Elton John could be snapped up for 40 or 50 quid for your university gig. Yeah, Border Song from his second album, Elton John, the one after Skyline Pigeon. I remember Simon Bates used to play Skyline Pigeon. It was quite a nice single too. But that song, Border Song, one of my very favourite Elton John songs, covered by Aretha Franklin. Not quite as well as Elton did it. That was good. I thought he had a lot of credibility in those days. Not saying what I think now. And then the Eurythmics from the reissue of Touch, and the very evocative song, Who's That Girl? They did some very, very good music, didn't they? The Eurythmics, Annie Lennox and Dave Stewart, but their names don't begin with E. These people do.

There's a lady who's becoming well known for her collaboration with the late Wayne Shorter. That's Esperanza Spalding. I do apologize for messing up the name. Esperanza Spalding. I'll say it loud and proud. And that was Unconditional Love. And before that, Electric Light Orchestra. And Jeff Lynne always wanted to write a classic. I think he wrote loads of classics. I particularly like that one from Out of the Blue. That was Night in the City. A little bit more from Esperanza, now that I've managed to get her name right, together with Milton Nascimento, followed by a band, a new band that I'm absolutely delighted begins with the letter E.

How are you getting on with the predictions? Any luck? Don't forget to send me your ideas of what I'm going to play in the next 40 minutes or so. Got a few different artists coming up, quite unpredictable as far as I'm concerned. I don't know. You might be on the ball. You might be on my wavelength. You might be able to see into my tiny, tiny little mind. We heard Milton Nascimento and Esperanza Spalding from an album called Milton and Esperanza. And that was late September, followed by a lovely new band who have an album out called This Could Be Texas. English Teacher is their name, and that was Broken Biscuits. And then, who was that? Brian Eno, would you believe, with David Byrne. The album is Everything That Happens Will Happen Today, and that was Strange Overtones. Now, in a moment, just, well, about 5 minutes' time, after two tracks that you're going to enjoy by a great soul singer, you're going to hear a band that goes way, way back to 1965 when they were formed in London. And do you remember Quatermass? And do you remember Deep Purple? Well, of course you remember Deep Purple. They're still going. Anyway, some people from those bands were in this band. And if you can name them in 5 minutes, send me an email. Well, yeah, you never know. I might give you a shout out. Here's, as I say, a great soul singer. This is for Marie Condello in Lyon.

Two tracks by the great Etta James, Good Rockin' Daddy, and her famous hit, I'd Rather Go Blind, later covered by Christine Perfect, of course. And that last track, that was episode 6. They had 9 singles. You're not going to believe this. They were formed in 1965. 65! Ian Gillan, did you recognise that voice? And Roger Glover on bass. And they were a very, very good band. They produced a lot of good music, never made it. Gillan and Glover went off to Deep Purple. The drummer was a guy that Ian Gillan fell out with and was replaced by Mick Underwood, who left the band as well and went to help form Quatermass. But that was great. That was very similar to the Tim Rose version, which you find it very hard to get hold of these days. I've been trying to get it for the show, but it's almost impossible to find his version. There are lots of live versions of Tim Rose doing it, but none of them as good as his single version, from which episode 6 obviously learned a few tricks. Coming up, we're hearing Cat Power and Eric Clapton, respectively, with Bob Dylan's son. Where's the connection with E?

0: Isn't that good?
1: Yeah, I think so. I hope you're enjoying the show, by the way. Jacob Dylan and his band Echo in the Canyon. Jacob Dylan is getting very well known for doing excellent cover versions of songs that I love to hear. In that case, You Showed Me, written by Gene Clark and Roger McGuinn.
0: Yes.
1: And Steve Stills' Questions. Sometimes you hear him with musicians and you think, well, they must have really enjoyed themselves in the studio. He was with Cat Power there and Eric Clapton. But check him out, Jacob Dylan, Echo in the Canyon. I have no regrets at all.

Edith Piaf said, it's all done, it's all paid for, I'm done with the past, and who can blame her? Je ne regrette rien. And then a very, very wonderful musician called Ludovico Einaudi. The album actually is the original motion picture soundtrack from various films that I've taken these tracks from. One of them is called Les Paroles de mio padre, The Words of My Father, and the next one, A cielo abierto, I think to the open sky. And we heard Como in amore and Redención. And that last track, Elton John, from Tumbleweed Connection, a song made famous, relatively famous, by Leslie Duncan. It was a single by Leslie Duncan called Love Song. Quite nice, I think. Guess what's coming up next?

brand new Eric Clapton, and even though it's middle of the road and not very exciting, it's brand new Eric Clapton. You've changed from Meanwhile. Before that, we heard Echo and the Bunnymen, Songs to Learn and Sing, and we heard Do It Clean, and we started with The Everlys, Kathy's Clown. You've been listening to my Alphabet Street, the letter E. Going out with Eddie Grant now. Well, you can't blame me, can you? I'll see you next time.

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Hey, glam rock fans. My name's Adam. I'm in Woburn, Massachusetts, and you're listening to Elastic Glam with Sethy Spice.

contest for Salem Horror Fest passes. Scott from Chicopee, Mass was our winner. We found out last Sunday night. And a huge, huge thank you to Kay Lynch for letting Elastic Lamp be part of New England's biggest horror fest and her passion project. So Kay, thank you again. Our next contest, you're going to be winning your way into an exclusive meet and greet on Amity Island.

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2: This is the dead Alex Kintner, Jeff Voorhees, here on Elastic Lamb. I still live on Martha's Vineyard, where I got chowed 50 years ago. I run a dog on the beach where I got eaten, in Edgartown Oak Bluffs Bridge, but it's a jawsome time on Cape Cod and the islands.
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Hello with New York Groove, Marmalade with Comeback Joe, and BZN with Sweet Silver Annie. On Cape Cod this weekend, it is Brewster in Bloom starts today. You can enjoy local artists, live music, and a parade on Sunday, and activities all along Route 6A in Barnstable, Mass. It's a signature kickoff to the Cape season, and the traffic starts now.

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0: Susie Quattro and Alice Cooper on Elastic Lamp. Alice plays the Big E in Springfield, Mass. On September 19th. The Town and City Festival is happening in Lowell, Mass. 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And after the Trevor Project PSA, I'm going to play for you two bands that will be playing at this weekend's Town and City Festival.
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Salem, Mass. I'm Seth Eastbice. Thank you for listening. You just heard Tell and Jennifer Teft and The Strange both play this weekend's Town City Festival in Lowell, Mass. Boston's Magic City play the Burren in Somerville, Mass. On May 22nd. This is their new release, Ozma is My Shadow.

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I'm Seth E. Spice. This is Elastic Limb. And last night, I was very lucky to be able to go to the 103.5 FM alumni reunion, get to meet some really cool people that were part of WCCH's history, heard some great stories. I love listening to stories from old broadcasters, what they would get away with and the things that they could do. It's cool. I mean, right now you just press a button and you can do a million things. But back in the day, you need to know how to program a cart. You knew how to do reel to reel. It was really busy work trying to run a show. It's much easier today. But I'm very proud to be part of HCC's history, and I love being a HCC student radio broadcaster. So thank you, guys. Your Bowie song this week is more elastic than glam. On Record Store Day, there was a 12-inch vinyl release of Bowie's Hello Space Boy, featuring various remixes. The vinyl is currently at number 4 on the official vinyl sales chart this week, and a copy will only cost you about $33. That's less than a tank of gas right now. The Hello Space Boy vinyl is also a really cool neon pink, and I'm going to end tonight's show with the Spirit of 79 remix off the album, which was produced and features the Pet Shop Boys. Have a great week and stay glam-tastic.

0: Well, you know what? This has been an incredible pleasure. And you were really interesting. I didn't know all those things you were telling me about yourselves. It's nice to have met you. I'm glad we did finally meet at last. And all I can say is, goodbye, goodbye. We'll meet again sometime, somewhere.
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0: Hi, I'm Ted Allison, host of Classic Jazz with Ted Allison. Glad to be on board here at Enjoy Radio. 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
1: This is Enjoy Radio. We're loud and proud, broadcasting across the nation, bringing you the music you want to hear.

be cheerful. Part three. Somebody holly, the working folly, good golly Miss Molly, and boats. Hammersmith Pally, the Bolshoi Bally, jump back in the alley, add nanny goats. 18-wheelers camels, Dominica camels, all other mammals plus equal votes. Seeing Piccadilly, Fanny Smith and Willie, being rather silly, and porridge oat. I better grin and bear it, I better come and share it. You're welcome, we can spare it. Yellow socks, too short to be haughty, too nutty to be naughty. Going on 40, no electric shots. The juice of the carrot, the smile of the parrot, a little drop of claret, anything that works. Elvis and Scotty, days when I ain't spotty, sitting on the potty, curing smallpox. Reasons to be cheerful. Part three. Reasons to be cheerful. Part three. Reasons to be cheerful. Part three. Reasons to be cheerful. One.

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Part three. Health service glasses, gigolos and brasses, round or skinny bottoms. Take your mum to Paris, lighting up the chalice, wee Willie Harris. Bantu Stephen Beacle, listening to Rico, Harpo Groucho Chico. Cheddar cheese and pickle, the Vincent motorcycle, slap and tickle. Woody Allen Darley, Dimitri and Pasquale, bala bala bala and Valari. Sunday nights to study, phoning up a buddy, being in my nuddy. Saying okie dokie, sing along a smoky, coming out a chokey.

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0: three.
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0: Three.
1: Why don't you get back into bed? Why don't you get back into bed? Why don't you get back into bed?

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Glad to be on board here at Enjoy Radio. You can hear it every Sunday morning for 3 hours at 9 o'clock. 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

Hi and welcome to Vowels with me, God Cooper. For the next hour, I will be playing songs by bands that all begin with the letters A, I, E, O, U. Not necessarily in that order, but certainly in some combination. All you've got to do is enjoy the selection I've chosen for you.

ABC and All of My Heart from their album The Lexicon of Love. Before that, Autovox and Him, Earth, Wind and Fire and September. And starting off today's show were ABBA and Knowing Me, Knowing You. All the bands that you're going to hear, as I said earlier, all begin with a vowel, including this one.

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1: In Excess with Need You Tonight brings us more or less to the halfway stage of today's show. The show, of course, being vowels. I am the presenter, Gord Cooper. And before the In Excess, we had Aha with Stay on These Roads and Oasis, Little by Little. Coming up next, a little bit of ELO and Showdown.

Heading rapidly towards the end of today's show, but reckon I can probably get one more batch in before I bid you my fond farewells. But you've just heard Eternal and Just a Step from Heaven. Before that, One Direction and Drag Me Down, All Saints and Booty Call, and ELO, the Electric Light Orchestra, with Showdown. Coming up next, Ash.

The Everly Brothers and Crying in the Rain brings us more or less to the end of today's show. In fact, it's the penultimate song. One more song to go. Before the Everly Brothers, though, I played Exile and Kiss You All Over and Ash with Burn Baby Burn. If you enjoyed the selection of music that I played on today's show, all the bands, as for mentioned, begin with a vowel. I'll be back with another selection next week. If I didn't play your selection or the group that you thought I may well play this week, and you're saying, why didn't you play such and such? Why didn't you say play such and such? It's because I only have an hour. And there's no way on earth that I can squeeze every band that begins with A, E, I, O, U in an hour, I can assure you. It may well be that I play your band that you fancy next week, or maybe the week after, or I may have already played it. The only way you'll find out one way or another is to join me same time, same place, same channel next week. Until then, finishing with you too, and stuck in a moment you can't get out of. See you all later. Bye for now.

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6: Hello there, welcome along to another edition of That 70s Sound with me, Dave Edwards. All the usual things, of course. Got a TV Times, that's a TV theme from the 1970s. Got a music chain quiz. If you haven't got that, you'll need a piece of paper and a pen. I've got some movie magic for you. This hour we're going back to the year of 1973 for that. And of course, we finished the hour with our 12-inch disco remix. Now, theme-wise, well, it's something that's slightly different this particular hour. We're going to be looking at 70s love songs. So prepare to be loved up, as they say, as we go back into the 70s and bring you some rather good love songs. And let's face it, they do say that love makes the world go round.
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6: With me, Dave Edwards.
8: Yeah.
6: And as I said, our theme is 70s love songs. And that's a title from Al Green, Let's Stay Together.

That's Al Green starting us off on our little romantic interlude. And let's stay together from 1971. Now, not only was it released as a single on Higher Records, but it was also the title to his album of that particular year as well. We continue with our little romantic interlude, as I keep calling it, with this one from The Carpenters.

0: The Carpenters and We've Only Just Begun, which was released in 1970. It was released by A&M Records, and that particular song, We've Only Just Begun, actually started out as a commercial for a bank. The writers of the song, Paul Williams and Roger Nichols, were asked by advertising agency Hal Riney and Partners to come up with a song for the bank. Apparently, the bank commercial revolved around the wording, "You've got a long way to go, but we'd like to help you get there." But the lyrics were changed, and it became, "We've only just begun." And that brings us very neatly round to TV Times.
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4: 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Now, perhaps you have a fond memory of a particular TV show. 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
0: For TV Times, I've got a theme here from a series that came out in 1977 on ABC television in America, and it's very appropriate to our theme of love songs. The series was called The Love Boat. The series was set on the cruise ship MS Pacific Princess and revolved around the ship's captain Merrill Stubbing and a handful of his crew, with passengers played by guest actors for each episode. The show starred Gavin McLeod, Bernie Kopel, Fred Granby, Ted Lange and Jill Whelan. The theme for Love Boat was written by Charles Fox and Paul Williams, and it was vocalised by Jack Jones.

Love Is the Answer, a song written by Todd Rundgren, and of course that was England Dan and John Ford Coley there, and their version of the song. England Dan, his real name is Dan Seals. That particular version of the song was put out on Big Tree Records on their album Dr. Heckle and Mr. Jive. Coming up next is Dan Hill and a song called Sometimes When We Touch. It's a song that he wrote when he was 19 in an attempt to woo a young lady who he wanted to be his exclusive girlfriend.

and Marvin Gaye with a song that was written by Tom Bell and was originally recorded by the Stylistics for the Philadelphia label. But there you are with a track from Motown. Stop, look, listen to your heart. Now, if you're having a go at our music chain quiz, now is the time to sort out your piece of paper and pen, okay? We're going to do it after this next one from the Bee Gees. And they've got a question. How deep is your love?

0: The Bee Gees and How Deep Is Your Love, a song that was released as a single in 1977 on two separate dates. In fact, it was released in September of 1977 everywhere except in the UK, where it was released on the 29th of December 1977. Of course, the song eventually got put into the soundtrack of the film Saturday Night Fever, and the rest, as they say, is history. Right now, if you're having a go at our quiz, hope you've got your piece of paper and pen ready, because here we go.
1: We play gold just for you, the music chain.
0: Yes, here we are. It's that time of the show again where we do our music chain quiz. So hopefully you've got your piece of paper and pen ready. So it's five questions with five links to answer. So here we go.
2: First link.
0: What was the name of the record label that George Harrison founded in the mid-1970s? Was it Elephant Stone, Black Hen, or Dark Horse?
2: Second link.
0: In which year did the Carpenters have success with their song Close to You as a single? Was it 70, 72, or 74?
2: Third link.
0: Complete the Billy Paul song title, Me and...
2: Fourth link.
0: In the 70s, Prelude turned After the Gold Rush into a chart hit. But who wrote the song?
2: Fifth link.
0: Whose cover of the Rolling Stones' Ruby Tuesday gave the song its first appearance in the UK chart in 1970?
1: The Music Chain.
0: So there you are. Those are the five questions or five links in our Music Chain quiz for this particular hour. Don't forget, I'll be back later in the show to bring you all the answers.
1: The music-

Chicago, of course, from 1976, and If You Leave Me Now, which was one of only five records that got to number one in the USA in 1976 that wasn't a disco song. Okay, we'll continue our look at 70s love songs, this time in the company of Harry Nilsson.

0: That's Harry Nilsson from 1971 and Without You, a song that he didn't actually write. It was written by Peter Hamm and Tom Evans, who were part of the group Badfinger. And all that brings us around to this.
1: It's now time to bring you some movie magic.

For movie magic, I've got a film here from 1973, which was called The Way We Were. It's an American romantic drama film directed by Sidney Pollack and starring Barbara Streisand and Robert Redford. Arthur Laurentiis adapted the screenplay from his own 1972 novel of the same name, which was based on his college days at Cornell University. The theme to Where We Were was written by Marvin Hamlisch and sung, of course, by Barbara Streisand.

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1: Movie Magic.
2: This is the 70s Sound with David Woods.

That's Elkie Brooks from 1978 and a track off her album called Shooting Star. It was also put out as a single, and that of course is Neil Young's song called Only Love Can Break Your Heart. It's rumoured that Neil Young actually wrote the song for his friend Graham Nash after he had split up from Joni Mitchell. Right now, if you've had a go at our Music Chain quiz, I've got the answers very shortly. In fact, I'll be bringing them to you after this one from Elton John. And of course, this is Your Song.

0: Written by Elton John and Bernie Taupin, of course. That's Your Song. It was put out by Elton as a single in 1970. But he wasn't the first to release it. The first to release it was the American rock band Three Dog Night, who released it in March of 1970 as an album track on their album called It Ain't Easy. Elton John was an opening act for the band at the time and allowed them to record it. They did not release it as a single, as they wanted Elton John to have a first stab at it, and it became a hit all round the world for him. Right, without further ado, it's time for the answers to the quiz.
1: We play gold just for you, the music chain.
0: Yes, here we are. It's the time of the show where I bring you all the answers to our music chain quiz. All five answers, all five links. So if you've got your piece of paper with your answers on, here we go.
2: First link.
0: What was the name of the record label that George Harrison founded in the mid-1970s? Was it Elephant Stone, Black Hen, or Dark Horse? Well, of course, it was Dark Horse.
2: Second link.
0: In which year did the Carpenters have success with their song Close to You as a single? Was it 70, 72, or 74? Well, of course, it was 1970.
2: Third link.
0: Complete the Billy Paul song title, Me and... Of course, it was Me and Mrs. Jones.
2: Fourthly.
0: In the 70s, Prelude turned After the Gold Rush into a chart hit. But who wrote the song? Well, that, of course, was Neil Young.
2: Fifthly.
0: Whose cover of the Rolling Stones' Ruby Tuesday gave the song its first appearance in the UK chart in 1970? Well, of course, was Melanie Safka.
1: The Music Chain.
0: So there you are. Those are the five answers to our Music Chain quiz for this hour. But if you want another go, don't worry. We'll be doing another quiz for you next time you listen to That 70s Sound.
1: The Music

0: Lou Rawls and You'll Never Find Another Love Like Mine from 1976. One of my favourite tracks from that year. That was actually the album version of that particular song. And it came out, as I say, in 1976. Got to number 10 here in the UK. Should have been at number 1, in my opinion. And all that brings us round to this.
1: And now it's time for the Disco 12-incher.
0: Yes, it's last track time, and we're going out with a song that was quite influential in the world of electronic music in the 1970s. It was put together by Giorgio Moroder and Pete Bellotti. And of course, the singer is a lady by the name of Donna Summer. And the song, I Feel Love, which fits quite nicely into our theme of 70s love songs. But this is a bit of an upbeat version of a love song. And with that, just remains for me to say thank you for listening to me, David Woods. This has been That 70s Sound, looking at 70s love songs. Quite a collection of different styles there, I think you'll agree. Hopefully you enjoyed it. We have an email address if you want to get in touch, at that70sound@gmail.com. And with that, let me just say, as usual, look after yourselves and, yes, be good.

0: ladies and gentlemen, people of planet Earth, the Maestro is ready to take you on an unforgettable ride. Are you ready? Please welcome DJ Astroton.
1: Well, good evening. It's an absolute glorious sunshine out there on Shawfields, isn't it, Gary?
2: It certainly is, Alan.
1: Welcome to Mr. Gary Mack.
2: Oh, hello.
1: Legend himself. Right, Gary, this is your first time. It's not your first time on the radio, is it?
2: No.
1: No. Come a little bit closer.
2: Oh, that's okay. It.
1: Come a little bit closer.
2: Thank you.
1: That's right. You're welcome. So Gary Mack, he is one of the managers at...
2: Well, I pretend to be.
1: Yeah, at Kirby Lonsdale Coaches. I've known Gary Mack since he was a child. I haven't really.
2: You look different tonight.
1: Do
2: what? When I came in, I never recognised you with your clothes on.
1: Ah, goodness me, no. So, Gary Mack has had a very full life up to present, and I think he's about 56 at the minute, but we won't go there. He's putting his finger up. So, we will talk about Gary and what he's done throughout his life as we go along.
2: Will you now?
1: Yes. Oh. So the first song that we're going to play tonight is Mr. Blow, and it's Grooving with Mr. Blow. It's a little bit of Northern Soul. I'll put some songs in there. Gary's chose some songs as well. So, Gary, introduce this song. It's there. Can you see it?
2: No.
1: No. It's Grooving with Mr. Blow, and right. It's by Mr. Blow.
2: Right. By Mr. Blow. Grooving with Mr. Blow.

0: Yeah, I enjoyed a little bit of Northern Soul. What are you into, Gary? And right, let's talk about you, Gary, because you had your time in the London West End, didn't you?
1: What, me? Yeah. Personally, on stage? Not on stage.
0: Not on stage. But what did
1: Sweeping
0: you
1: it.
0: Meaning. You were not.
1: Oh, I just love theatre. I just absolutely love theatre.
0: Yeah.
1: Theatre's my
0: So have you done any theatre in your life?
1: I've not done any professional theatre. No. I've dabbled in the arts before.
0: Yeah.
1: I've done pantomime Dame.
0: Right.
1: Bits and pieces.
0: I've done a little bit of that as well.
1: I know, I can tell with the dress you're wearing.
0: In my younger days at school, it was all boys' school.
1: Oh,
0: so
1: dear.
0: When they had pantomimes, they had to have the boys dressing up as women. And in one, I was a dame.
1: Right.
0: With a big hat, and it was actually Robin Hood.
1: Yeah.
0: But there you go.
1: See, there used to be a group called Union of Catholic Mothers, and no, I'm not a mother, but I met somebody, I was working with somebody actually in the cinema in Lancaster, and she was part of this group, and it was from there that she got me into this.
0: Right.
1: Like, performing.
0: So, where have you performed?
1: St. Joseph's Church. Well, not the church, St. Joseph's Hall, if anybody remembers that, in Lancaster and Aldrin's Lane. It's been demolished now.
0: Yeah.
1: It's no longer there now, but we did a few shows there. And yeah, I've done Dame a couple of times. I've done bits and pieces.
0: Is something you enjoy doing?
1: Love it.
0: Because it's acting, isn't it?
1: Yeah.
0: And this is what life's all about.
1: So's my job.
0: he's a coach driver as well. Oh, sorry, a bus driver, coach driver.
1: Coach.
0: Extraordinary.
1: Well, yeah, a driver. Yeah.
0: Yep. Right, moving on. The next one is one of your choices.
1: It is. The Power of Love.
0: Why have you chosen this one?
1: Well, she's just come back into the limelight.
0: She's
1: doing a series of concerts. Yes. I don't know whether it's currently on, but in Paris, I believe.
0: Yeah, she must be short of a bob or two, eh?
1: But absolutely, yeah.
0: Absolutely.
1: No, she's gone through a bit of a rough patch,
0: didn't she?
1: She
0: did, didn't she? But didn't she come back for... What did she come back for? And they'd done it in underneath the Eiffel Tower. What was that for? Was it games or something like that? Did she open the game?
1: Something like that, yeah.
0: Yeah. Anyway, this song, great again.
1: Yeah, The Power of Love by Celine Dion.

Hi everyone, it's the Sprinkle Lady here, Sangeeta. I am back again with another couple of deaf awareness tips. I hope you've all had a good day today. So, on to tip number 23. Now, for something a little different, if you're deaf and finding it hard to ask for help, I see you. I want you to know I hear you. Excuse the pun. Maybe today, just find a tiny bit of that quiet bravery inside you. It's there, I promise you, and use it to ask for what you actually need. When I began opening up about my hearing loss, something really human happened. Others started opening up too, and it turned awkward moments into real connections. You don't have to carry it all on your own, and you never know who you might help feel less alone just by speaking up. And a small but game-changing tip, if you're going to a restaurant, ask for a seat with a wall behind you or a seat in a quieter area of the restaurant. Because sitting in the middle, that's not dinner, that's surround sound chaos.

0: And your sanity will thank you. Tip number 24. If you didn't catch something, don't just nod and hope for the best. We've all done it, smiling along, laughing a second too late, then realizing you've absolutely no idea what was said. Instead, try asking people to rephrase, not just repeat. Something like, "Sorry, I didn't catch that. Can you say it a different way?" It works so much better than hearing the same sentence again at the same speed but louder. Clear communication isn't about volume, it's about clarity and understanding. And honestly, it saves you from agreeing to things you didn't mean to. Thank you to Enjoy Radio for letting me sprinkle some deaf awareness tips. Enjoy your day.
1: Thank you, Sangeeta. That was great. Another one from Sangeeta's deaf awareness topic. Deaf awareness, whatever. So,
2: topic.
1: topic, yes. So, Gary, let's talk about your TV work.
2: Oh, well, it all started many moons ago, and I was down in Manchester, and I went to Granada Television, walked in as you do, and asked for the casting department.
1: Is that like how you got
2: Just
1: on?
2: random. I just walked in and just asked to speak to somebody from the casting. Anyway, somebody did come down from casting and.
1: How long were you there? 2 days?
2: No, I was there about 30 seconds. No, somebody come down from casting and give me some tips on what to sort of do and
1: How long
2: just
1: ago was this?
2: write off. I'm going back to the early 90s, maybe.
1: Right.
2: Mid 90s, something like that.
1: Right, okay.
2: Anyway, they give me a list of northern agents to contact, and the first one on the list is the one that I went back to Manchester to go for interview and such like, and hey presto, I was in. And the first programme I did was with John Thor, the late great John Thor.
1: Really?
2: Yeah. Part of the programme that he was in, and I can't, the name escapes me now, but the programme that he was doing, part of it had been filmed in London and the rest was filmed at studios in Manchester and locations in Manchester. It was a political drama, and we were on the set of the House of Commons that they used to have at the old Granada Studios, which that's no longer there now. But yeah, and that was my introduction into it. But yeah, it's fascinating to see the way they actually film stuff because it's not filmed in sequence.
1: Right.
2: Never filmed in sequence.
1: Right.
2: Weird.
1: Have you got anybody listening to that? Do you know? Give us a.
2: Well, I would think my wife is listening.
1: Well, we hope she is.
2: Well, we hope she is.
1: Yeah.
2: There'll be hell to pay. No, there'll be. Yes.
1: What's her name?
2: Yvonne.
1: Hi, Yvonne. Isn't he doing well? Isn't he doing well? Eh? Isn't he? He's a legend. Right, next up, it's one of my choices. It's Dancing at the Edge of the World, and it's by Brooke Coombe.

0: So, Mr. Gary, put your headphones back on.
1: Sorry.
0: Play with the sausages. Dogs. with the sausage dogs. Right, so, tell us about your Coronation Street days.
1: Oh, well, yeah, again, that this is all with the same agent, and I don't know whether you remember or not, but there was a scene with Toya, I think it was, that run away from home. I'm going back a few years now.
0: Yeah, Toya Battersby.
1: I thought, great part in Coronation Street, down to the old Granada Studios on Key Street, but it was a night shoot, so I gets there at 8 o'clock at night, and they said, oh, you're not filming on the street, you're going on location. So we did, on the M62 at a service station.
0: Really?
1: Yeah. Anyway, I ended up behind the counter selling papers, so that was the debut in Coronation Street. I've done that a few times, and Emmerdale and stuff like that, but yeah.
0: We're actually going to Emmerdale in June, me, Sarah, Brad. I think you've heard me talking about Brad, the owner, and his family. They're down in Bristol, but they booked an Airbnb in June, and we're going there for that weekend.
1: Fabulous. Mm. Fabulous.
0: Yes, can't wait. I've done Coronation Street four times, I think.
1: Have you?
0: Yeah. I didn't go to the old one, no. It's always been the new studios, which is much better. I mean, even at the new studios, the first one I went to, you were stood outside the gate until there were ready to let you in, whether it be rain or shine.
1: Yeah.
0: But now they've actually opened it up. They've built a new block where you go in, there's a cafe, you go into like a little cinema, and it shows you all Coronation Street. So I'll love it. So, next up, it's another one of yours.
1: Is it really?
0: It certainly is.
1: Oh, it's Arthur's Theme by Christopher Cross.
0: Oh, what's this one for?
1: This brings back memories of my mum, yeah. She watched this film on the way to Australia.
0: Oh, right.
1: Many moons ago.
0: So, Arthur's Theme.

0: 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Welcome to Enjoy Radio and Al's Mix Show. Enjoy. Love you all.
1: Ah, good evening, Chuckles. Chuckles is listening.
2: Is he?
1: Yes, he is.
2: Good evening, Chuckles.
1: To me.
2: Oh.
1: To me.
3: To you.
1: To you, me.
3: To you. That worked well, didn't it?
1: Yeah, it did, didn't it? It took a while, that, didn't it? To me.
2: I've been up early, Alan.
1: Excuse me. Good evening, Chuckles. Hope you're doing well after your operation and you're hopping about. Right, next up, it's one of mine. What time are you? Ooh, hey. Right, it's one of mine. Again, it's another Northern Soul one, because me and Sarah went to a Northern Soul show on Saturday night, you know.
2: Oh, whereabouts?
1: In Lancaster Grand.
2: Oh.
1: And do you know what?
2: What?
1: Brilliant.

0: Yeah, good evening to Sarah, who's listening up at, what's her number? Well, I can't even remember where she lives now. I know she lives up on back door, but she's never there. And also her daughter, Becky, who was mucking out her horse. I think the horse is called General.
1: Oh, right.
0: Anyway. Right, so what else have you been? You mentioned Emmerdale. What did you play in Emmerdale?
1: Well, I was just a background character in that. Nothing exciting, right. Really.
0: Chuckles does all this as well, you know.
1: Oh, right.
0: Yeah, he does. Because he's not the real Chuckle Brothers, by the way.
1: No, I understand that. Say that, cause yeah.
0: With 1.2 million people listening, and half of them is friends.
1: Yeah.
0: Well, no, it's not the real Chuckles, but there you go, you know. But we won't say anything about that, okay?
1: Yeah, no, right. Absolutely.
0: So, yeah, so he does a lot of that as well. But he's just been in hospital and had a little operation. And as I say, I hope he's getting better. So what?
1: Yeah, absolutely.
0: Emma, anything else exciting in your life? Like, exciting?
1: Well, I've not been cast in the new James Bond film, so that's...
0: Oh, really?
1: No news for anybody, is it, really?
0: That does surprise me. Yeah. Anyway. So when you go to these places, do you have to pay yourself? Like, do you have to get yourself...
1: Well, yeah, the TV company don't pay you board and lodgings if you're staying over. But, it is what it is, isn't it?
0: Yeah,
1: you do get paid. But
0: I'm good. That's my next question. Go on. Do you get paid a mega amount of money?
1: Not really. The first job that I did, John Thorpe, I think he got slightly more than what I did. Because I think I was paid about 120. And that was for like a day's work. But of course, 120 is more than what I'd get in a day.
0: Yeah. But it's enjoyable, isn't it?
1: Absolutely. And you meet some nice people as well. I've met quite a few people.
0: Well, you met me as well.
1: Yeah, well, as we'll skip over that.
0: Yeah. Right, next one's yours.
1: It is. It's The Shape of You by Ed Sheeran. Love this man.

0: with the shape of you.
1: I've been told off.
2: You have?
1: Yeah.
2: Oh, do you?
1: By two people.
2: Oh, what for now?
1: Sarah, right? She told me where she lives. And she says the horse is called Guinness. Spelled G-U-I-N-E-S-S. And
2: right.
1: Horse spelled O-R-S-E. And then I've been told...
2: I'm glad you said that right.
1: And Becky's just sent me a photo. Guinness, it's called. And she sent me a photo of Guinness. He's offended. Look,
2: oh.
1: there's Guinness. He really looks offended, doesn't he?
2: Oh, he's got a long face.
1: He's got a long face, yeah. Horse walked into the bar, and the barman said, why the long face? Right, moving on swiftly. This is another one of mine. It's another Northern Soul one, and it is probably the best Northern Soul song ever. Frank Wilson. Do I love you? Indeed I do.

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1: Yes, aren't we just?
2: Absolutely.
1: You enjoy yourself?
2: I am.
1: Good, good.
2: What a beautiful evening.
1: It's gorgeous. I mean, look at my view. Just look at my view.
2: It's stunning.
1: Explain to the people in your best actor's, English actor's voice of what you can see out there.
2: Well, it's absolutely gorgeous, Alan. Overlooking the bay, I can see two nice rubbish things, and
1: yeah, you don't tell anybody.
2: No, the bay. It's absolutely stunning here,
1: isn't it?
2: It is stunning.
1: How far do you think that tide's out?
2: A long way.
1: Exactly. That's what I thought.
2: Yeah.
1: Tried walking it once. Got to Isle of Man and still wasn't in. Anyway. Right, moving on. Yeah, John Chuckles has just said he applied for a couple of roles as a support artist in Emmerdale, but he didn't get them. That's a shame.
2: Oh, dear.
1: Maybe you got it. To you.
2: To me.
1: To you.
2: You said we weren't going to do that.
1: Right, next up, it is... Have we done that one? No, we haven't done that one.
2: No, we haven't done that one.
1: It's your choice.
2: Yeah, it's Daniel Bedingfield. And If You're Not the One... Good singer.
3: If you're not the

0: Right, Mr. Gary, let's talk Bond.
1: Oh, okay.
0: Not the girls with the guitars, or what are they?
1: Violin.
0: Yeah. Not the ones with violins.
2: Good group, then.
0: Yes.
1: Yeah.
0: James Bond, 007.
1: No.
0: You know everything that needs to be known about Bond. Tell us something that we don't know.
1: Tell you something you don't know?
0: Yeah.
1: Eon Productions was formed in 1962 by Harry Saltzman and Albert R. Broccoli. From there, they produced or started producing
0: what stuff? Broccoli, hate it. Can't stand this stuff.
1: Anyway, Albert Broccoli and Harry Saltzman produced the films from 1962.
0: What my nickname was when I was younger?
1: Go on,
0: Albert.
2: Was it really?
0: Yeah.
2: Oh. I don't see you as a bit of an Albert, actually.
0: Now then, Harold! Right, moving on. Harold. Tell us more about James Bond and why.
1: Why what?
0: Why you like it so much.
1: I love the films. Absolutely love the films. And I don't just watch these films once. For your eyes only, to give you an example, I saw that at the cinema.
0: You watch these sort of films.
1: I saw that at the cinema 105 times.
0: Get lost.
1: Honest to God, I did.
0: Which one?
1: For Your Eyes Only.
0: Really?
1: Live and Let Die, what I've just shown you.
0: Good,
1: 114 times.
0: How many?
1: 114. But back in them days...
0: Is Yvonne still with you?
1: You only just. Yeah, back in them days, they didn't have, like, separate performances. It was continuous performances. I just stared in. Multiple times.
0: Okay. So, have you got any really expensive memorabilia, or should we talk about it? Because Yvonne might be listening.
1: Well, Yvonne knows what I've got. So, yes, I've got some original James Bond posters. A couple of which are signed by the late... great Roger Moore.
0: Wow, I've met him.
1: So have I.
0: I knew you would have done.
1: Yes.
0: Right, moving on.
1: Lovely
0: so,
1: fella.
0: Your song. Here we go.
1: Oh, yes, this is from The Spy Who Loved Me. Written by Marvin Hamlisch, sung by Carly Simon. Nobody Does It Better.

0: 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Enjoy Radio. This is Enjoy Radio. We're loud and proud, broadcasting across the nation, bringing you the music you want to hear.
1: Right, so, did you apply for any parts in the Bond movies?
2: No. To be honest, when I've seen them filming stuff like that, because I'm such a fan of the Bond films, and people think I'm crazy when I say this, but I don't think I'd take it.
1: Right.
2: I really don't think it. If somebody said, oh, you've got even a walk-on part in a Bond film, I don't think I'd take it.
1: Right. Do you think you would take something away from the movies itself? You know, like how you watch them?
2: How do you mean?
1: Well, I'm a Star Trek fan. But if I had to go and see how it was made in a plastic... Yes, that one.
2: doesn't work well on radio, does it?
1: does it? Boom, boom. Live long and prosper, we'll say that.
2: Yeah, that's the one.
1: If I had to go and see how it was made in a studio with just a green backing and things like that, I think it would take a lot of the realness away from...
2: I have been down to Pinewood Studios, which is, you know, the studios there have got so much history behind them.
1: Yeah.
2: All the carry-ons were done at Pinewood Studios.
1: So was...
2: Most of the Bond films were done at
1: Pinewood. The Weakest Link.
2: Yeah, it
1: and
2: was.
1: And I was down there when the Ice Palace...
2: Oh, yeah.
1: Yeah, that's when...
2: Die Another Day.
1: That's the one, yeah.
2: Yeah.
1: That was being filmed in the...
2: 007 stage.
1: You could see it over the back. And... you could see the Ice Palace.
2: Yeah.
1: It was in. What's her name?
2: Rosamund Pike.
1: No, what's the
2: now you're asking.
1: Who we went to bed with?
2: He
1: went to bed with everyone, didn't he? Right, we've got what time we on? We've got 6 minutes left. Right, let's go to your next one. We'll cut one of mine out.
2: All right,
1: we'll go to
2: then.
1: This next one. But I mean, yeah, Bond. You know, there's nobody like him, is there? But they're talking about somebody else playing him. But,
2: yeah, don't ask me who.
1: Yeah, but they're also
2: there's all sorts of names being bandied about. And
1: but they're also thinking
2: Pine's not one of them, Alan.
1: They're also thinking of a female as well, but we won't talk about that.
2: That won't happen.
1: Well, they said that about Doctor Who, didn't they?
2: But right. Still, it won't happen with Bond. But anyway,
1: let's
2: on
1: go
2: to the
1: home.
2: Next track.
1: Yes.
2: Yeah, let's go home. Well, not quite, but this is Michael Bublé's Home.

0: Right, ladies and gentlemen, hasn't that hour flew in?
1: Absolutely.
0: Have you enjoyed it?
1: I'm almost asleep, Alan.
0: Right, so thank you very much, Mr. Gary Mack.
1: Oh, thank you,
0: extraordinaire,
1: Alan.
0: Extra in everything that you can think of on TV. I've thoroughly enjoyed, man.
1: I think we should
0: do another one about James Bond.
1: Oh.
0: I think we should do another one, a full hour of James Bond stuff.
1: Oh, like, my God.
0: The songs from James Bond and you talking about James Bond. I think that would go down.
1: Oh, do you think so?
0: So, from me to
1: and
0: you.
1: And me.
0: From me to you.
1: It's good night from me.
0: And it's good night from him. Good night, everybody. Thank you for joining us. Thank you.

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1: For getting the show well underway. Bill Withers, Lovely Day. The Spinners, Working My Way Back to You, Babe. This is what we do each every week. 60 minutes of your 80s. Here we go then. Who remembers this from Spania?

We do each and every week. We get in the classics. Spania, Call Me, New Kids on the Block, Hanging Tough, Odyssey, Use It Up, Wear It Out, Shall We Do It, Montego Bay, Amazon.

0: So we know you've all been having a sing-along with your 80s music. Let's go back. A good old 80s track, Madonna, Into the Groove, the full 12-inch version. Let's have another sing-along then.
1: Mick Hall.
2: And you can dance. 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

0: There you go. 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
1: Mick Hall.
2: Is somebody cooking sausages? Because I can smell some right bangers.

So only time for three, maybe four more songs. Some songs do not need an intro. This isn't one of those songs. This is Aretha Franklin.

It certainly was a belter from back in the day. Shake You Down, Gregory Abbott. Should we make room for this one? Let's hear it for the boy. It's only Denise Williams.

0: 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When we can play it. The biggest hits. 24/7.
1: So it has come to that time. The last song of the show. What's it going to be?
2: And now, it's time for a classic.
1: So the classic song to finish the show this week is Luther Vandross. Until next week, where we do it all over again. That's me checking out the 80s party.
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Hello, everyone, and welcome to Rob's Classic Country Encyclopedia. For this week, we are playing, as we do every week, 2 hours of the best classic country music, which is at least 20 years old, right there, getting us started from 1991. Don't rock the jukebox, Mr. Alan Jackson. Glenn Campbell is up next. Country boy, you got your feet in L.A.

Big song from 1973, Barbara Mandrell, The Midnight Oil, and Lucille. In front of that, Kenny Rogers from the 1977 album, 10 Years of Gold. John Denver is up next. It is called Rocky Mountain High.

Brooks and Dunn from 1994, Waiting on Sundown was the name of that CD. Their song called She's Not the Cheating Kind. And before that, It's Your Love with Tim McGraw, Faith Hill from the Everywhere CD. And that was from 1997. Mr. Kenny Chesney had a greatest hits album in 2000. And this song was on it. Don't Happen Twice.

From the CD, The Essential Johnny Cash, that is Ring of Fire by the Man in Black. And before that, Love Me Some Billy Dean, Somewhere in My Broken Heart from 1990. Young Man was the name of that CD. Mr. Clay Walker had a big hit in 1994. 1994. It is called If I Can Make a Living Out of Loving You.

Oh, yeah, I do like that song. One Step Forward, Two Steps Back. That is Devs at Rose Band featuring Chris Hillman on lead vocals and Randy Travis. Big, big, big hit from 1987. Always and Forever was the name of that CD. And the song was called Forever and Ever, Amen. Big song. George Strait. Big, big hit from 1982. Straight from the Heart was the name of the CD. How about some Amarillo by Warning?

That was the album that really did it for her back in 1995. She got together with Mutt Lange. They produced The Woman in Me. That is Shania with Any Man of Mine. Dolly Parton in front of that, Sweet Summer Lovin' from 1979. Great Balls of Fire CD or album, I guess, at the time. We've got time for one more. We're going to go to DeQuain, Arkansas, Mr. Colin Ray. Song called Little Rock. Hey, that's where I'm at, right here in Little Rock.

60 minutes down, 60 minutes to go. We are Rob's Classic Country Encyclopedia. Don't go away. We will be right back.

That guy came out of Flatwoods, Kentucky in 1992. Some Gave All, big multi-platinum CD for Billy Ray Cyrus. As we are in our number two, I am Rob. Clint Black, a better man for you right here.

That is the title cut from his 1975 album, Love in the Hot Afternoon, Mr. Gary Eugene Watson. Love me some Gene Watson. Trisha Yearwood in front of that from 1991. She's in love with the boy. Hey, everybody, I am Rob. We are playing the best classic country you're going to find anywhere on the planet. We are up around 100 radio stations every single week. How about this one? Don Williams, If Hollywood Don't Need You.

see him one last time. Oh, and we all wondered if she were. And it kept running through my mind. This time, he's over her for good.

5 songs of all time. John Anderson's seminal win from 1992. And in front of that, a lot of people consider that the biggest country song of all time. He Stopped Loving Her Today, George Jones for you. Mr. Keith Whitley, taken away from us way, way too soon. This is from the Don't Close Your Eyes album and CD from 1988, When You Say Nothing at All.

Mr. Al Ketchum right there, man. I remember playing the heck out of that song, Mama Knows the Highway, from 1992. And in front of that, Merle Haggard, If We're Not Back in Love by Monday. How about some Ronnie Millsap? This is a good one called Smoky Mountain Rain on Rob's Classic Country Encyclopedia.

Hey out there, everybody. This is Leon Everett, and you are listening to the globally syndicated Rob's Classic Country Encyclopedia with my buddy, Rob Charles.

That is Sawyer Brown right there, a album cut from the album Sawyer Brown. That is Broken Candy. Leon Everett in front of that from his 1981 album Hurricane. Don't be angry. Great song for you right there. Mr. Sammy Kershaw is up next. More than I can say.

0: Best of Eddie Raven, I Got Mexico. That became his number one, his first number one song. Love that song. Before that, Deborah Allen from 1984. Great song called Heartache and a Half. That is going to wrap up this episode of Rob's Classic Country Encyclopedia. I hope y'all enjoyed the show. I hope everybody has a great week. Y'all take care of each other and take care of yourself. Bye-bye, everybody. Rob out.
1: 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We hope you enjoyed the show.

Hi there. Did you know that was a cover? And who did this originally? I can see clearly now the rain is gone. I can see all obstacles. And did Elvis really cover U2's Vertigo? Hello, hello. I'm at a place called Vertigo. 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

0: 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Glad to be on board here at Enjoy Radio. 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

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Young and Hard. Classics like this. Or maybe an anthem or two that sounds something like this.

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But I wanna know for sure. 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